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Oh yes, oh yes, oh yes, oh yes, oh yes, oh yes, oh yes, oh yes, oh yes, oh yes, oh yes, oh yes, oh yes, oh yes, oh yes, oh yes, oh yes, oh yes, oh yes, oh yes, oh yes, oh yes, oh yes, oh yes, oh yes, oh yes, oh yes, oh yes, oh yes, oh yes, oh yes, oh yes, oh yes, oh yes, oh yes, oh yes, oh yes, oh yes, oh yes, oh yes, oh yes, oh yes, oh yes, oh yes, oh yes, oh yes, oh yes, oh yes, oh yes, oh yes, oh yes, oh yes, oh yes, oh yes, oh yes, oh yes, oh yes, oh yes, oh yes, oh yes, oh yes, oh yes, oh yes, oh yes, oh yes, oh yes, oh yes, oh yes, oh yes, oh yes, oh yes, oh yes, oh yes, oh yes, oh yes, oh

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4: Good afternoon, Pat Santangelo live WLQI 1320. This show is called News You Can Use with Pat Santangelo. We also are very aware that there's an election season that we are currently involved in. One of the cities that has people running for office is North Miami Beach. And today we're privileged to have two of the candidates, one Jay Chernoff, who we are going to talk to in a few minutes, and a little later in the show, Commissioner Phyllis Smith will be our guest. So let's start off with an election in North Miami Beach, and I want to welcome Jay Chernoff. He's a current commissioner in North Miami Beach, and he is also running for re-election. Good evening, Jay Chernoff. Thank you for joining us on News You Can Use with Pat Santangelo.
5: Good afternoon, Pat, and thank you for the opportunity.
4: So, Jay, remind us about the voting schedule. When does early voting start? We do know that the mail-out ballots have been sent out. So if you didn't notice yours coming, check your mail. It may be in there. So, Jay, so what do we get? How do we get ready for this election, Commissioner Jay Chernoff?
5: Okay, early voting starts on the 19th, and you can go to the Aventura Library or the North Miami Library. It doesn't matter where your precinct is; they accept anybody that lives in the area, and it starts from the 19th to the 1st. After that, it's just goes to the regular election on the 3rd.
4: Jay Chernoff, you've been a commissioner. You had two different, I guess, reigns or two different opportunities to be a commissioner for the city of North Miami Beach at different periods of time. Just for some of again, this is Jay Chernoff. He's a candidate in North Miami Beach for commissioner. And I realize that everybody listening is not from North Miami Beach. But some of the things we're talking about apply to everybody. But Jay, what are your qualifications? What is your history in North Miami Beach as an elected official?
5: Well, Pat, I've been in North Miami Beach. I started in 1989, fulfilling a term for a fallen council person. Harry Cohen passed away, and I filled his term and then stayed on for 19 years. And I stopped, and I just came back in 22 because the citizens asked me to come back, and I just finished. I'm on my fourth year of that term and up for reelection.
4: So if I'm doing the math right, you got about 22 years of experience as a city commissioner in North Miami Beach. Now, why is that important? Let me answer my own question here. You know, I was the public affairs for the city of Miami Mayor Tomas Regalado for 8 years when he was the mayor of the city of Miami. When he came into office, he had been a commissioner for 14 years before he became mayor. That gave him a big advantage when it came to running the city, because when you come in as a new politician, you do have good ideas sometimes and all that, but the learning curve is quite long, and there's many, many city employees and city functions and city departments that you're basically making the budget for. And it's really important to me that at least some of the commissioners on the commission have experience, so that way the city doesn't get into any kind of budgetary problems, legal problems, or many other problems. To add to what I just said, Commissioner Sharnoff, Jay Sharnoff, can you add to that as to why it is an advantage to have somebody as a commissioner that has 22 years prior experience?
5: The most important thing of why the experience is important is we've gone through things that the current commission is thinking about, like development. So I can give the history on why we did something, 20 years ago, when, the council or commission is trying to change things and to steer them in the right direction, or at least give them the information instead of just seeing it on paper, to hear it from somebody that was there gives it much more poignancy.
4: You're dealing with lobbyists and other commissioners and city staff and city managers and so forth and so on. And sometimes they're not even experienced to understand there's a trap ahead, or there's something that you need to watch out for, or maybe a simple question like, how are you going to pay for this? So can you elaborate on that a little bit, Commissioner Jay Chernoff?
5: Sure. A new city manager is the one who's in charge of all the employees, but we're the ones who's in charge of the city manager. So we give the manager his marching orders and then have to fulfill him and let him know what's been going on and what some of the pitfalls are. Obviously, they find their own pitfalls, and then we have to straighten them out.
4: So, for example, a lot of people who are listening are familiar with the Little Haiti FC football club that expanded into the city of North Miami 2 years ago to form the North Miami Warriors FC, now has 300 children. And thanks to you and four other commissioners on the current North Miami Beach Commission, Little Haiti FC will now be managing the North Miami Beach FC Warriors. And that is a free program for your children in the city of North Miami Beach. It's a little bit of a struggle to get that into your city, but you all did it. Tell me why you think it's important to get children off the streets and into gainful types of activities such as after-school programs and sports programs such as Little Haiti FC, now going to be North Miami Beach FC Warriors, Little League Baseball, Pee Wee Football. What are your thoughts about that, Commissioner?
5: My thoughts are I was part of it. I grew up in North Miami Beach. I was there since I'm 6 months old, and I participated in Optimist my whole life, Optimist Baseball back then. Pat brings a great program to our city, which is the soccer program for people that need it, and it gets them off the street. It makes them better people because they learn to work with each other, and it gives them, growing experiences that they'll remember for their lifetime.
4: And one of the things that Commissioner Jay Chernoff realized, that if you have a child and you live in North Miami Beach, and you want your child to play either recreational or competitive soccer, recreational soccer is going to cost you some money. But if you want to be at the same level as the kids at Little Haiti FC in North Miami, it's going to cost you about $500 a month to put your child into a program. They have a very excellent program in North Miami Beach already, but according to the parents, is $500 a month. And nobody's against anybody making money. But the fact of the matter is that Some families just don't have that. And Commissioner Jay Sarnoff was one of the people who realized that in the city of North Miami Beach and is instrumental in bringing the free soccer into North Miami Beach. Now, Commissioner, let me ask you another question, and that is, you have been around for a long time. You put in your dues in the city of North Miami. You stepped up several years ago when the city was not going in the right direction. What is your motivation for continuing to fight for the people of North Miami Beach?
5: There's a lot of stuff, Pat, that still needs to be done. Yes, we're going in the right direction, but we definitely have a lot more on the plate that we need to see come out, like the Washington Park Recreation Center. I want to make sure that's built. The redevelopment of our tennis center, which is, you know, our whole city knows our tennis center forever. I want to see that built. And there's a lot of projects that need to be done, plus managing the budget. This is a tough time for families to afford things, and there's a lot of things on the ballot that could change that.
4: So we have a couple of more minutes, Commissioner. What would you like to leave our audience with as far as the elections coming up? If you happen to live in North Miami Beach, what are some of the reasons that they should vote for Jay Sarnoff for re-election as a commissioner in the city of North Miami Beach?
5: One of the biggest reasons, Pat, is that I have served this community as a member of the commission for 23 years now, and it's my full-time position now. When I first served, it was part-time, but now I give the city my full-time because that's the part of life that I'm in right now, and I have that time. I bring experience, honesty. You know, you call Jay Sarnoff and you get answers. Anytime you call, my phone number is on my literature, and you can call me and I will answer the phone and I will help you with your problem. If I can't help you with your problem, I'll get you to the right person. That's important from a commissioner. And, you know, to keep the city manager in line and make sure the city is going in the right direction. That's what Jay Sarnoff brings to you. So please vote for Jay Sarnoff, 166. Thank you.
4: Thank you so much. That was Commissioner Jay Sarnoff. He is a candidate for re-election in the city of North Miami, North Miami Beach. And, you know, on this show, we've had a chance to meet a lot of people who are running for different offices, like judges and other city commissioners. And, you know, Benjamin Franklin once said, well done is better than well said. And it seems that when Jay Sarnoff was on the commission, things were going in the right direction. When he wasn't on the commission, it started going the wrong direction. And my next guest has the same distinction. Her name is Phyllis Smith. She has been a commissioner many, many years, and we are hoping that she does make a presentation here that will give you an opportunity for you to make a decision on her particular race. In the meantime, while we're waiting for Commissioner Phyllis Smith to call in, I want to talk about some of the other cities. Wow, a lot of things going on. For example, the city of North Miami. Oh my goodness. They have all kinds of drama happening. You know, if you follow politics, you may have noticed that there's been a lot of drama. Okay, for example, tomorrow there's a court case coming up, and the court case is going to be to decide if the mayor Alex Desime, who I will call my friend. I know him for a long, long time. But according to some legal experts, he made a mistake when he paid for his application to the city of North Miami to run for office. And I'm not an attorney by any stretch, but I can tell you some basic information of why this is going before a judge tomorrow. I think it's 2:30 in the afternoon. There are rules for political campaigns. And one of the rules is when you qualify or when you, again, I might be a little bit not perfect on explaining this to you, but generally speaking, this is what's going on. So when Mayor Alex Desime sent a cashier's check to the city of North Miami for his qualifications to run for office, nobody really noticed it because who's going that deep into the woods as to rules and regulations? And generally speaking, a cashier's check is a preferred way of paying your bills. I mean, most people will take a cashier's check over a personal check any day. So the rule is, though, that the campaign has to pay that money. So unfortunately, that rule was brought up by one of the opponents for mayor. And just recently, in another case in North Miami, one of the candidates for one of the district offices made that same mistake. And it was pointed out by one of the commissioners. A judge decided that particular candidate violated the rules. So he was kept off the ballot. So people are saying, after scrutinizing Mayor Desime's application to the city clerk to qualify to pay his bill, some people are saying that that's the same situation. So if the other candidate was thrown off the ballot, that the mayor should be thrown off the ballot. So that remains to be seen if it's going to happen. But that could happen, or it might not happen, tomorrow at 2:30. And if it does happen, I'm not sure what the appeals can be before November 3rd. So I have on the line one of my dear friends who has been a city commissioner in the city of North Miami Beach for many years. She was there for two terms. And when she was there, it seemed that the city was going pretty good. When she wasn't there, it seemed like it was going the wrong direction. She came back, and the city seems to be heading in the right direction again. Her name is Phyllis Smith. She is a commissioner currently, but she's also a candidate to get reelected in the city of North Miami Beach. And I asked her to come by tonight to talk to us a few minutes about how she feels about the city of North Miami Beach and why she feels that it would be a benefit to the residents of North Miami Beach if they do re-elect her. Good afternoon, Commissioner Phyllis Smith. Welcome to News You Can Use with Pat Santangelo.
6: Hi, are you, Mr. Santangelo, and your beautiful audience. Thank you for having me, and it's a pleasure to be here to speak to them, to tell them how important this election is. The people must vote, and they must learn who their candidate is, and will that candidate take care of them? That's the most important thing. I have really resigned, was turned out 4 years ago, 6 years ago. I was turned out. And the people brought me back 4 years ago after sitting out for 2 years. You can come back. And the people said, we need that honesty. We need that transparency that you share everything with us. So here it is, the 4 years passed very quickly,
7: I was able to accomplish quite a bit, a new splash pool for North Miami Beach. I'm pretty close to getting a senior citizen building for North Miami Beach, with a building that will have affordable housing and two floors just for North Miami Beach. And now I really feel very strongly that I'm needed for the integrity and to make sure that the people know what's going on, that's happening for them and about them, and consequences of some of those votes.
4: So Commissioner Phyllis Smith, candidate for City Commission in the city of North Miami Beach, is our guest on News You Can Use with Pat Santangelo. And Commissioner Phyllis Smith, explain to our audience how important institutional knowledge is for a political candidate and a city commissioner or any kind of a city elected official. Someone going in there with institutional knowledge compared to somebody who has never been in political office, what would be the advantage to vote for the person who's the incumbent and who has many, many years of experience in that city?
7: Well, here's the big case for that. You have somebody that has history, somebody that knows the in and outs from 5 years ago, from 7 years ago, what worked and what didn't work, what is really, quite frankly, telling you the needs and telling you the wants. And that's a big difference. It does take time. My first year, 18 years ago, I spent the entire year going from city to city to their commission meeting to commission meeting to see how do the in and outs work. And it's not all of a sudden you become a commissioner and you know what you're doing. It does take time to really see how does the city work, how does the budget work. Having somebody with that kind of knowledge, at least one, two people up in your dais that take care of you, will make the city run that much smoother and that much less costly, which is the key today in the price of everything and how much it costs out of everybody's pocket. The families can't afford. They certainly and never, never will hear that their taxes raised from Phyllis Smith. Never.
4: And I see there's a big difference between politicians who have been in the trenches, in other words, having to work hard for your paycheck, compared to other people who are maybe funding their campaigns with their family fortune, for example. Some people, like I was a teacher for 10 years, and what we talked about in the teacher's room was basically about our own 401k, so forth and so on, because we all knew that we were getting paid every 2 weeks. So our bills are getting paid. But there's some people who had to make sure that they earn enough money every month to meet their obligations and maybe became creative and started their own businesses and basically supported their family on their own. To me, that's two types of individuals. Both are great people, okay? Teachers are great people. The difference is the experience compared to somebody who is in business like yourself. Can you explain a little bit to us how your business experience helps you as a city commissioner?
7: Respect is important. The teachers are our greatest asset for the young children and for the next generation. They just don't get recognized or paid enough. But the biggest thing about me in business and 47 years selling real estate is I know how to negotiate. That's all I do for a living is I negotiate the deals. I know how to read between the lines. I certainly, and that's the most important thing of all, is I know how to see what the needs are of the people. That's what I have to sum up the first time I meet a new client that wants to buy a house. What are their real needs? Do they have a large family? They need a large kitchen. They need a large backyard. They need lots of bedrooms. I have to sum it up 1, 2, 3 and go show them the right property that may fit the needs of the family. That's the same thing in government. What are your real needs? Where are we lacking to make you have the best experience for living in our community? What's lacking that I can make it better for you and your family and your businesses? And that's the way I've always done it. And I'll tell you, when they talk about degrees, that they have a degree and they have from the University of Miami and they have a master's degree from FIU, let me tell you, I have a degree in street smarts and I have a master's degree in common sense. My years around this globe, I will tell you something. I'm there to take care of the people, and thankfully for me, they recognize that's my sole purpose is to take care of them.
4: Favorite quotes, Commissioner Phyllis Smith, who is my guest on the show tonight. Phyllis Smith is a candidate for re-election in the city of North Miami Beach. But on that note, we just talking about as far as experience, Will Rogers, who is one of my favorite philosophers back in the early part of last century, he said the only time his education was ever interrupted was when he was in school. So there you are, Miss Phyllis Smith. You can have all the degrees in the world, but the fact of the matter, the experience that you have dealing with different families and different situations and economic hardships and solving problems are things you didn't really learn in school. So, again, we love our teachers. My degree is in secondary education, but you know, you also need to be able to maneuver in life. So thank you so much, Miss Phyllis Smith. And I want to let everybody know that I've been reaching out to many campaigns. I'm trying to do all the campaigns so that way our listeners can meet some of the candidates. And I must say that I'm not getting a big response from a lot of the candidates. They're too busy to talk to us. But yet Phyllis Smith understands that the people listening, I know you're not all from North Miami Beach, but we have to understand the same principles. When you're going to vote for somebody, do you vote for somebody who's a rookie or do you vote for a seasoned individual who has a lot of experience? Sometimes it's a good combination. Maybe a city commission has all, you know, seasoned people, AKA old timers, and maybe you need some fresh blood in there. City of North Miami Beach has a pretty good combination right now, but more importantly, in my opinion anyway, they need people seasoned because there's a lot of, you know, trickery going on, okay? A lot of things, a lot of double talk, a lot of people, bait and switch and all that. And a person like Phyllis Smith, and Commissioner Smith, Commissioner Jay Chernoff was on before you got here today. But by having Commissioner Chernoff and Commissioner Smith on the commission, you have adults in the room, I guess you could say. So, again, I appreciate you coming on, Commissioner Phyllis Smith, and I wish you so much luck. And, again, anybody who is a candidate can reach out to me. I've been trying to reach out, so I'm happy to have you on the show. And so, come on, get in touch with me. I'm easy to find, and I'll be happy to have other points of view. So my time is running out. Commissioner Phyllis Smith, 1 minute. What do you have to say to our audience?
7: Well, I come from the poorest of the poor, and I live with some people that really have made it well. So I really handle from every aspect of North Miami Beach. And just be sure to pick number 174, Phyllis Smith, to have the best care you could possibly have for the next 4 years for you, your family, and your businesses in North Miami Beach. Phyllis Smith, and thank you again, sir. Thank you, and you're a beautiful audience.
4: Thank you so much. That's Commissioner Phyllis Smith, candidate for re-election. My name is Pat Santangelo. This is news you can use if you live in the area of North Miami Beach, Opa-locka. Saturday mornings, there is soccer, youth soccer. Most of the time, there's maybe 10 to 15 teams from all over the region, from Hialeah, from Miami Lakes, all having fun at Ben Franklin Park in North Miami. Tournament hosted by Little Haiti FC, but inviting many, many children, over 100 kids, probably closer to 200 kids. So if you have time on Saturday morning and you want to have some fun, Ben Franklin Park in North Miami, from about 9 o'clock in the morning, pretty much all day, they have youth soccer from little, little kids, like under 8 years old, all the way to 16 years old. Again, my name is Pat Santangelo. This is News You Can Use. Thank you for joining me.
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